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1: Imagine our planet floating silently in space. Around it, a white dove flies, forever circling. Every 100 years, the dove's wing gently touches the face of the Earth. 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
1: She was 19 with a baby on the way on the east side of the city. She was working every day cleaning dishes in the evening. She could barely stay awake. She was clinging to the feeling that her luck was gonna change and cross town. She would take the bus at night to a one bedroom apartment, and when she turned on the light, she would sit down at the table, tell herself that it's all right.